So right from here, we go to our various churches and have second service there. So first service, grand awoko at 8 o'clock. So wedding can your first service live here on Y102.5 FM. My name is Maureen, and as usual, I'll be your lady pastor. I earlier mentioned that we are going to be dealing with stories we've learned, or let me say lessons we've learned from the Bible. So today we are talking about the story of Zacchaeus. Zacchaeus, come down. If you went to Sunday school, obviously you know this song. So what does the story of Zacchaeus teach us? What does the story of Zacchaeus teach us? Obviously, you've heard about Zacchaeus. You know the story of Zacchaeus. When he says Zacchaeus, when Jesus was coming up, Zacchaeus was a short man. He said, "What's so dreamy car? Cope, just a tree being awful, just to see Jesus. Just to see Jesus." So what does the story of Zacchaeus teach us? Send your messages via SMS to 0246-807-545. Unfortunately, if you send it via WhatsApp, I will not be able to read it. There's a little glitch with my WhatsApp, so please send everything via SMS to 0246-807-545. What does the story of Zacchaeus teach us? Please don't go anywhere. Stick and stay with me. Let's worship together and keep your messages coming in.

the story of Zacchaeus teaches us genuine repentance and changing our ways, and also being resilient, not giving up easily. You have to be determined as well. These are the lessons learned from the story of Zacchaeus. Please again, as we are closing the first service live here on Y102.5 FM, don't go and sleep, because why the first service will hand to where we let's all go to church and not forsake the gathering of the saints. My name is Maureen, and this has been first service. As usual, I'm your lady pastor. Have a blissful day.

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1: Diamond is a son of Kwani Medianu. 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Yo, what's up? The name is Akwaboa. You guys are listening to DJ Castiva, YFM 102.5. Keep listening, Charlie, and Susana.

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My name is Ka Steve. I'm here with DJ Kebab. 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

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Man, you can't get tired of that guy, Mr. Music Man. If this is your first time, I hope it's not going to be a one night stand. You're going to come back. Yeah, I know. And you're certainly going to come back. This is the show for a info show near 0246. 807545. First timers. On Betrayal Show, Kramuti. 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Members. SHD. Omuti, remember share chidi me text me phone so be yo man, thanks for the love. Your number one high life music radio show. This is homegrown music made in Ghana's brewed in a pot. Local boys, when you say boys, pay local.

0: 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A Sankey experience. Opo ba. Also, on Tiasi, only the Casania, the idea. Long ninja jai. Catch and say, you could do for him. I'm up for fooling a moon. I'm up for fooling a moon. Eh, well, show ya more bread, more bread. Oh, person, worry will be. Oh, sorry, I offered a memory verses. What for the man? Sam Juan, Juan, Juan. Who soon lie, he said, lie, I'll pay any. What I say? Eh, your friend say, sir, internet slang. So, what send do? HWU. What me cry sound spell? How are you? Oh, oh, bre, oh, oh, how are you? No, the other day, Fanny could do fufu. Sundays, Fanny could do fufu. Okoda, Bema, Okoda, any friend, Salome, Salome for Salome for tissue, we pa Salome for tissue, we mom Okoda madam. But about 10:15, say Odaso, Odaso was Salome, where she eguho. Wa brabo no unye serious. 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Odaso, where the unye boats na monko KNUST idea say a Sankey experience. 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Oh, my weekend, they say your live DJs and they say our live MC. That's our 100. We did near show and you're near entertaining you. Secondly, our bunabunu weekend and then a mass Saturday, Saturday, Sundays, near other days, you know, a different. But Octopus on from Monday through to Friday. Fufu no koso sa, benkunu koso mutu no koso ho. Green green here Saturdays and Sunday. A Sankey experience. You kushi. Forget the corner cut in a container. A tenam, we are. What's the day? So, what's in a messer? We are quite on them. Get busy. Boy, that day. You can see near the idea. Well, when you're, huh? No, eh, there, no, I know. Say now, who team it here? I mean, can't find to social media. Who team we say that here? Hey, why not call Jerry B. Kels B.
1: Chami!
0: Hey!
1: That's
0: how they are boy at tour. Am I some dead? Am I some dead? My name will be brave. Hey, shouts to OY. OY, manager OY, fanboy. Fan my pa. Ask on who's with sham. Oh, I shout to you wherever.

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0: 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But you hear me, Omudu be asking your mom, girls. 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I dear Bakwa who painted. Bakwa who soon say, I dear Bakwa and I'll pay promise. Saka, see it. 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We all buy, we are my cash out to my master. Wait till me the hour. Wait till you do it, crack up for man. I girl say, where's M for movie? Girls, they say, where's M for movie, man? As a cardio, obey the open chama, can I mean who? Now, we are sure, say, say, I'm a kind of green, you know, can I just say, Kiban, I'll be maybe a put up. So, what kind of crowd, we are sure, say, we shall be in our kind of creatures, oh, sister. The way I own near my own, it's here. No, we are my lie. You mean a war now, Hono and Sahon. I'm a lie. You mean a war, Sir Hono. Oh, Fono, there, big, you know. Oh, give it, give it, Fono. No, Fono. Young, and you see, we per se, oh, I'm a doctor, I'm a coffee cacra. You too, my noom. Who bet me a year to my noom or him? Where shall I say, cabin, yabby? Wow. Kabi nyebi. Boy, we nyebi. No crew. Alright, and I'm a mimbusa girls better. Girls no muti, maybe on girls na. I'm on cash or muti issue. Mimbusa ma. Hope the network is good. Mimbusa ma say, we are sure say, a man my can of cra, it's a camber my atala. See, a can of cra, chum, so Charlie, we say, I'm a person me, you know, oh, a bear my mimia. We are sure that Kaube James are. Over to us, girls need to be so on my son and come up. We shall are you then, Elko? Also, see. What shall be sad? Our survival, Kibaku Street, Kanu Street. But most of them, and tell you, and I don't miss.

0: apart from a shower for on the straight oh Charlie, medio 500, medio 200, Timiso, sis, on the no, I can honor my. But we are sure so can of creature girl on the say Charlie, oh, but so we no liar. Oh, me found could see baby out here, but send me Rick. We are sure, say. Cabin of Yatala, and I, girl be team and present me who like. Who bet you their mouth, Bisa? So ban or per crop, I say, said there. As I want to open. Oh, sad, dear. Oh, for so me. Oh, salala. Am I sad on? Oh, sad on my pet. Oh, man, and would doubt us who may present me crazy. When you sure saw the bema. It's your trod here, turn it be a wapa. And penny for everything at Chichi, my man, would you? One more experience, you know, 0246. Oh, networking is a trip. Would you enter and have it be bad, my boy? 0246 807545. Do you have an experience like that? And know your bar, would you be okay if a man is straight up with you? Yo, this is what I want to do. I'm on honey intentions. Kabeti ase. Mama come. Sure say card be bana. Me yes sure. So what's up now ma? Kebab. Me activity phone line be 102. No my hard dey bon command na my activity back. So I want to find out, okay, from the girls, eh? You call this line 0246 807545. Say obema ye straight say o shea Charlie. Oh him ah. O form ye me fair. O stream person me ko hu dey oh. I want to find out. Okay, you call me or more friend. Can you pick the line for me? Pick it, let me see. say. Hello.
1: Hello.
0: Yeah, what's your name?
1: Patrick,
0: your first say.
1: Your first name is Diana. Regina.
0: Oh, okay. Reggie, it's Sebe, maybe Shao Council. My name is Ria out here. They're pan of one here. I'm on for come for pa.
1: Baby,
0: so on.
1: Yeah.
0: Where Kevin? Come on.
1: Yeah.
0: Where Tuntum?
1: Yeah.
0: Aha. It's so be shall see be a number, never be a shell. Ah, sister Frozen, a friend Reggie. Hell. Who me near the outset? The real outset to TNA. The real outset. The person and come metala. Who beat me at your sister? Straightforward, like, and yes, I'm a pill, me person, me rickety. Okay. It will be cruel, let's say, we're a single guy, and swear, maybe a young guy be no, I should call it. When you cruel, you make a man so when you cruel, where she can buy a young guy or your friends who meet, so what I say. Ready? Okay, line I drop. But Rediaka, also a mokano kre. At least married men, dear. Yeah. But I want to find out. Who your ba? Who bet ya si ana? 0246 807545. And I want to ask the men. The last time I was straightforward with someone, no. A cousin. You boy, and I say a five. Ah boy, who can of kre be bra? I'm telling you, when you be enter, Obe bre. Guess ne boa. I'm trying to find more. Okay, so I want to find out 0246 8075. Bow, then pick away. 0246 8075 45. Line a woman has a trip, but let's see. Okay, this one and one. Hello?
2: Hello?
0: Hello?
2: Hello?
0: Hello? Hello? Hello?
2: Hello? Hello?
0: Hello, can you hear me? What's your name?
1: Hello, can you hear me?
0: Onte Okasa. What's
1: your name? Okasa.
0: Sir. Hey, I don't know, Onte.
1: Hello.
0: Hello. I'm a man, I'm a pen, I'm a pen, I'm a pen, I'm a pen, I'm a pen, I'm a pen, I'm a pen, I'm a pen, I'm a pen, I'm a pen, I'm a pen, I'm a pen, I'm a pen, I'm a pen, I'm a pen, I'm a pen, I'm a pen, I'm a pen, I'm a pen, I'm a pen, I'm a pen, I'm a pen, I'm a pen, I'm a pen, I'm a pen, I'm a pen, I'm a pen, I'm a pen, I'm a pen, I'm a pen, I'm a pen, I'm a pen, I'm a pen, I'm a pen, I'm a pen, I'm a pen, I'm a pen, I'm a pen, I'm a pen, I'm a pen, I'm a pen, I'm a pen, I'm a pen, I'm a pen, I'm a pen, I'm a pen, I'm a pen, I'm a pen, I'm a pen, I'm a pen, I'm a pen, I'm a pen, I'm a pen, I'm a pen, mo pay we will share our link now no be gina so but we are pabam. Emi apa phone line air trip, but you keep trying. I want to hear from the ladies as well. 0246807545. Would you say yes? Would you hey, you better say Ohima Sunday person me do could if you octopus. Here na me do a coffee. Na mako fire. Can you better say?
1: Hello.
0: Hello. Chairman.
1: Hello.
0: What's your name?
1: Yeah, I'm a chunker. Good morning.
0: Good morning. Oh yeah.
1: What you say?
0: Boko. One car, sorry.
1: Your friend is suffering, man. Because I'm saying I'm a man.
0: Okay.
1: I'm playing so radio. I'm saying radio. I'm

0: and work. On who obey in it here?
1: Sorry, hello.
0: Yeah, hello. I talk to me,
1: guy. Not line a trip.
0: Listen, not getting a good cushia boy for fro. You know, I said, now for us to a good as you say, and a former boyfriend with him dressing. What could you boy eat? Send in Taddy and Nimusina, you know, why?
1: Yeah,
0: even a dark road in the coom, a coombe, and then I'm for dying. It's little no coffany out that time when another with Jan on Okoy or Bab back and so on. Never be on a hole. They say, and this will be so bad pound back on a crutch. And Tina, a memory two for two, I know. In Tiersen, you know, man, say, Sabama Bisha, no, yes, specific, catch us in the scene, I'm there. Accept no. So now she will be DDF, DF, and HDR, SMP, the already swam, Madame
1: Sipa, Waka, and Mr. Boys in Boha. Amount for them normally will be cool. Wow, yeah, kind of cream. What kind of thing?
2: What kind of thing?
1: What kind of thing?

0: RFA, boy, casa ne jar. Homegrown, your favorite high life radio show. Show we more the pa. We are sure say a kind of creature. You see, any old barber course on there, or kind of crowd pay. And no crack. And I'm saying that it depends on condition. When you say the pan, we worry there. We are not so worry. So, you see, your more than any transaction, no, no, any in here. So, which me a transaction now, and next one, me where you do it, I be far. But your guy be one man say, or a young guy, on who need those are, on who so person will make it. Where you so better say? This old trantro, and the trantro no far.
1: Hey, good morning. If I say hey, Madra, make us a few out of four.
0: Madra,
1: I'm not sure.
0: Madra, do we have a fine girl? You'll be sharp. Someone here in the Fapania, they say, or kind of crash your shoes, they always say, yes, sir. On the own one, yeah, see, kick.
1: Oh,
0: no,
1: me,
0: on the
1: me, on the me, on the me, on the me, on the
0: me, on the me, on the me, on the me, on the me, on the me, on the me, on the me, on the me, on the me, on the me, on the me, on the me, on the me, on the me, on the me, on
1: and if you mention says me and my name is Dimisa and Kosa.
0: Tobo. Tobo. Kasa, me my name is Dimisa.
1: Acha, me my name is Dimisa. Me no fumo dridi. Me my name is Kosa.
0: It's just a good sound drunk at that house.
1: And try to show the old chairman and the fire. In the end, you can
0: fire now. You know, we are.
1: Bye bye.
0: Atafo.

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0: 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Ya ga se o ka no kura chiro ba no. Oh, dear, dear, yes, Quayo Obano, with the men lie, I'm not fat. If you have no kind of question, Obano, I get no kind of grudge over, like you're too easy, no kind of grudge over, but really, it's a lie. Swam, it is all one of the oh, Adiana, you see, a surgeon, your Fukan, and a line airport. And you can't move to an eye, but one running the answer, not the kind of do as in by your own, all found yourself of one, but your own, Oma Salana, but your own Fukano. I'm on for all the day. The other thing is, we are talking about a bar. Okay, a lie. A lie is here, and draw. And the end, don't know what you're going to do. I'm going to have a crowd for having a party. So, the idea. YFM,
1: Ini
0: bara kan gbara joje o ba mi ju yo ba jade no beda o se se eni eni me na o kure ma kwa na pa de kure no no
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1: Shouts to Asori Dai. Asori Dai, we need to buy one. One crowd, we need be. We need to buy a kukurasi. Shouts to Asori Dai. Remix the Baba. Regulars on the show. Shouts to all the guys. Mercedes White. Hey, Mercedes. Obanga ba ya o chile die. Get a yin in a yama. Hey, yeah, here's your boga, beba. Hey, Oboga, no see a friend of Chumwa, right? Boga Chumwa, a kwaba, you must say. Boga Sama Benya Kumasi na Chiamo. Shouts to Yamiamo fast, Miss Moboga, a kwaba. Friend, Akwasi, shouts to wherever you are. A beautiful song, I miss you so much. I'm actually the ENT, myself, activity for lunch.

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